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0: 0631.
1: Hi, this is Daniel Green, giving an apology out to my wife, Shannon Green. I'm sorry, baby. I won't let it happen again. I love you. I miss you. Can't wait to talk to you again. I miss hearing your voice. I can't sleep without it.
2: This is Brittany DeLong calling from Mexicali, Baja California, Mexico. Saying sorry to my husband, Greg Burrito, for everything I've done. Leaving him and my kids behind. I just want to say I'm sorry, Inez, and I love you, and I'm going to give you the best life and the best future until we grow old and we die together.
3: Hi, this is Lauren Ashley out of Sedona, Arizona. I just want to apologize and say I'm sorry to my boo, my baby, Carmelo Anthony. I am so sorry for treating you bad this past weekend, honey. I want to make it up to you.

Hey, what's going on, everybody? This is Magic with the NB Riders, and we're kicking back with my boy R Dub. Keep it locked right here, and I want you to dedicate a slow jam to that special girl, somebody you love. Let's get lost in love tonight with R Dub. Come on, y'all. How you doing, sweetheart? Hey, you know these last few months we've been together have been so right, and I'm just so happy for what we share.

You know that love we shared is just something so special. 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I just don't know what to say, girl. Would you sing to me? One more time, do it like this.

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1: This is Samantha Kleefass from Delio, Texas. I'm wanting to send an oral expression out to my safe haven, Kelly Kleefass, in Latin, Oklahoma. Thank you for loving me like you do.
2: Yeah, this is Mario out of Imperial Valley, California. Just wanted to tell you, Sonia, me and the kids love you so much. Thank you for always holding us down.
3: Hi, this is Amy from Phoenix, Arizona, and my oral expression is to KT in Douglas, Arizona. I want to tell him I love him to death, and I can't wait to have him home in 7 days.
4: This is Ruby Slavin from Beverly, West Virginia. My oral expression is to Charles Haley in Beckley, West Virginia. I want to tell him that he has given us so much to look forward to. No one has ever done that for us. Can't wait to take this life by storm with you together.
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0: Hey, Ardav, it's Michelle. How are you?
1: Hi, Michelle. I'm doing good. How are you doing?
0: I'm amazing. Thank you.
1: Excellent.
0: I just want to tell my bugger that I love him wherever he is, here, there, anywhere.
1: Michelle, I'm concerned that you don't have a location on your man.
0: Well, he could be anywhere.
1: I know. I know. Are you okay with that? Are you good with that?
0: It kind of makes it fun. Hmm. But I can't put a finger on it, you know what I mean? I'm not going to trap him down. If he wants to be anywhere, then that's good, right?
1: Hey, you know what?
0: As long as he knows where I am.
1: If that works for you, who am I to judge, Michelle? I'm just so glad you're listening tonight, and I hope he is too.
0: He most definitely is. And so can you shout out, they're doing oral expression from Bountiful Beauty to Brooklyn Beast. Love you forever, for always, and no matter what.
1: Consider it done.
0: Thank you so much.

0: 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My name is R-Dub, and there's so many different ways to stay connected, including our Instagram, which is Slow Jams, S-L-O-W-J-A-M-S, Slow Jams on IG. If we're not connected yet on Instagram, please do that. That'll be your homework assignment while we take care of these special dedications. We call them oral expressions.
1: Hi, this is Penny from Tucson, Arizona. This goes out to Billy Almick. I love you with all my heart, soul. I miss you. I wish that we could have said goodbye to each other, but it didn't happen.
2: Hey, this is Veronica from Dallas, Texas. I would like to send an oral expression to my husband, Santiago, in Beeville, Texas. I just wanted to tell you I love you so much. You are my long-lost love. I'm so happy we reconnected and we're able to get a chance at this again.
3: Hey, this is Shonda from Baker, Louisiana, calling to leave an oral expression to my baby, Jason Young, in Bastrop, Texas. I love you and I can't wait till you get home.
4: Hi, my name is Giselle Ramirez from Riverside, California. I'd like to make an oral expression to my husband, my handsome husband, Robert Ramirez, who's currently in Delano. I love and miss you so much. I can't wait to see you, babe. Good night and sweet dreams. Remember, there's no me without you. Mwah.
0: There's no me without you, and you can also seal it with a kiss. Our phone number is 877-209-0631. 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
0: 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I'm blessed. My name is Maddie, and I'm from Omaha, Nebraska, and I'm calling to dedicate all these songs to James Davis. I love you, boo-boo.
1: Hey, Maddie, I like your style. You don't want to just dedicate one song. You want to dedicate all of the songs.
0: You're right. I want to dedicate all of them. So can you do me a favor? Can you say all these songs are to James Davis from Dimpies again? He gave me a nickname because of my dimples. So can you do me a favor? Just say Maddie from Omaha. And all these songs go to James in Omaha from Dimpies.
1: Maddie, Dimpies, I can do that. You've commandeered the show tonight, all for James, and I'm sure he appreciates it, and it would be mine.
0: Yes, I love you, dude. You're my rock. You rock, baby. you're my favorite.
1: We love you too, Maddie. Have a wonderful night, and hope you enjoy the rest of the show and all these songs for James tonight.
0: I will, and you have a blessed evening.

0: 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I know there's a million and one different scenarios. You can be riding in the car with the one you love. You'd be on the way to see them. They could be in another state. They could be across an ocean. One thing I'm sure of, that this show can bring you a little bit, even if not physically, we're talking emotion and music and memories. We'll bring you a little bit closer to that person tonight with a special song, maybe an oral expression. Welcome to the Slow Jam Show.
1: Hi, my name is Jeannie Johnson out of Las Vegas, Nevada. I'd like to dedicate Amanda Perez to Luther Ray Bailey. I just want to let him know that he was my angel sent from above.
2: Hi, my name is Elizabeth Leyva. I'm calling from El Paso, Texas, and I want to request Selena, Dreaming of You, to my daughter, Miranda Leyva, in Wichita, Kansas, telling her that I miss her and I'm always dreaming of her.
3: Hi, this is Angelique from Ogden, Utah, and my oral expression is to Lorenzo in Long Park, California. We just want to wish you a happy birthday, and we hope you have a good day, Dad.
4: Hi, this is Tammy. I'm calling from Mesa, Arizona. I am sending an oral expression out to Mario Paz in Florence. I love you more than anything.
0: All right, if you're ready, the phone number is 877-209-0631. If you're not ready, that's okay, too. Just kick back, relax, and enjoy the ride. You're a part of the show just because you listen. The rest of tonight's Slow Jam Show starts next.
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0: Star, you're in Battle Mountain, Nevada, correct?
1: Yes.
0: And who are we thinking about tonight? Who are we going to send this out to?
1: To my husband. I just want to let him know that I love him and he's my rock on my mountain.
0: All right, Star, we got you. What's his name, by the way? You didn't tell me.
1: His name's Miguel.
0: Miguel, all right.
1: A.K.A. Doughboy.
0: Okay. We got you, Star.
1: All right, thank you.
0: Hey, thank you for being a star on the show tonight. It's great to hear from you.
1: Thank you. Have a good night.
0: You too. Be safe. See you soon.
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0: I want you to pat yourself on the back.
1: Not just an expression. I physically want you to pat yourself on the back. I'm not leaving until I see you pat yourself on the back. Why? Because you made it through Monday. You made it through Monday. All the drama and the stresses of work and of school and family and all the crazy chaos in the world. But you made it through Monday. And we're here at the very end of every weeknight to give you a little treat in the form of slow jams and some late night conversation. Oral expressions, we'll take those at 877-209-0631.
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3: Hi, this is Anthony Coca from Las Cruces, New Mexico. 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I just want you to know I love you, baby. 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
1: 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My name's R-Dub. Thanks for coming through tonight. 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
4: 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Talk big t-shirt, Billy. 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

0: act, I'm stylish. Talk big t-shirt, Billy. 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
1: Yeah. Yeah.
0: The beat. The beat. The beat.
1: Yeah, yeah. Oh, yeah, yeah. Oh, you know I just be getting out my body sometimes. It's just matching up to my aesthetics, but you know what I'm saying? My I need to be appreciating it. It's cool.

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0: 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We're going to slow it down and make the most of the last few moments of your weekend. 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

0: Took chances in my hood like Nevada. Surfed out outside, white interior lasagna. 100,000s, I just cashed out on the sauna.
1: So I have a friend, and I think his wife is cheating on him.
2: Oh, no. Oh, wow.
1: And I feel like it's right in his face, and I don't know if he's just...
2: You can't tell him.
1: Maybe he's a good husband, and he just truly trusts and believes her, and that's awesome. But sometimes, I feel like that can be used against you. You know how they say nice guys finish last? I do believe that now.
2: They do.
1: Sucks.
2: They do.
1: I do
3: not
1: believe
3: 2026.
1: That. I mean, we talked about this in our listener therapy situation. You know, you got this nice guy that's dating this girl, and she's in the closet crying, calling her boyfriend, her ex-boyfriend.
3: That's crazy.
4: Yeah.
1: It's just, I don't know, man. Nice guys, I'm sorry. I mean, I'm a nice guy at heart, but divorce makes you want to be mean.
3: It hardens the heart, right?
1: A little bit. And so when I see this with my friend who's married, I feel bad. I guess him and his wife were hanging out the other day, and she was like, I think I'm going to get out of here and go just, you know, do some work. Because she works from home sometimes.
4: Uh-huh. Yeah.
1: And he was like, oh, okay, cool. Where are you going? She's like, oh, just to the hotel.
4: Okay.
1: And he was like, oh, okay, because I guess there's a real nice hotel that just opened up by their house. And he's like, cool, have fun.
3: Well, that makes sense. Nice hotels have good lobbies and Wi-Fi.
1: But you can go anywhere. Most people, when they go to work, they go to a coffee shop or you go to somewhere with like a, I don't know, just going to a hotel. You're going to a hotel to rest or...
3: What does that mean?
1: Work?
3: To have a drink?
1: You know. I mean, is this weird, Serena? Like, if you're a husband... We're just like, hey, I'm going to go grade some papers at the hotel. I just want to get out of the house. Would that be weird?
4: Yeah, I'd be like, well, why? Why can't you just go to our bedroom and close the door?
1: Or just anywhere other than a hotel. It seems so weird to me.
3: But I understand
1: Starbucks.
3: For women, because the kids are always up the woman's ass for like, hey, can I have more time on the switch? Or can you make me a sandwich? So sometimes I feel like women need to remove themselves from the house.
1: You can remove yourself. There's nothing wrong with that. But why go to a hotel? Motel.
2: Well, because I mean, hotels nowadays, they got nice lobbies. Like, you know, they it's just vibes, the lighting in there and everything.
1: Because you're a control freak when it comes to your relationship. If your girlfriend said, hey, I'll be back, I'm going to the hotel to work. I know the type of work you think she's going to do is...
2: If it's an AC hotel, I'm cool with it. If it's a Motel 8, no.
3: Motel 8?
2: Yeah.
3: Like a 6?
1: I don't believe that. I don't believe that. I think something creepy's going on. And what do? Do I tell him, hey, I think she's cheating?
2: But is that insecurity on your end? Like, on the guy's end?
1: It doesn't affect me one way or the other. I just feel for my friend.
2: But do you tell him? Because if she's not cheating, but if she's not cheating, you look crazy.
1: That's what I just asked. That's why I'm asking for advice.
4: What if, before you say anything, you go be a spy?
1: That could be fun.
3: That's a good point.
2: God.
1: Yeah. Just follow her around. Business.

0: Yes.
1: And then she sees you. She's like, what are you doing here? You're like, ah,
2: I'm working.
1: Are you working?
2: Yeah, working.
1: For my friend.
2: Ari's on the line and she's on my side. She thinks my friend is, not my friend's not cheating, but my friend's wife is cheating on him.
1: Cheated on.
2: How would she handle it personally? She will share her advice next.
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0: Okay, so this is Tino, and I have a friend that basically I think his wife is cheating on him because she is straight up telling him, hey, I'm going to go, you know, she works from home a lot of the time, and she likes to get out of the house to, like, I don't know, just get away from the kids and have a breather.
1: Mm-hmm. Yes.
0: But lately she's been like, oh, I'm just going to go work at the hotel. I'm just going to go work at the hotel. There's a new hotel that just opened up. But I'm like, you can go anywhere.
2: Yeah.
0: Mm-hmm. Why a hotel? And I feel like some people, they don't want to be a liar. So technically, if she does end up getting caught later, she's like, well, I told you where I was going.
2: That's right? True.
0: Because that guilt hits you weird. Ari's on the line. What do you think? Am I overreacting?
3: Absolutely not. I think anybody would feel that way. People go to, like, libraries or Starbucks or the internet cafe or something. To go to a hotel by your house to get work done is kind of suspicious.
4: What about the hotel is suspicious? The fact that there's beds upstairs?
3: Heck yeah, the fact that it's a hotel. We all know what happens there.
2: I know, but I feel like at hotels, it's just a different vibe there, you know what I mean? Like, you got the aesthetics, you got, like, you know, the music, and then you also got a bar in there, too, so you can actually really chill out.
3: Exactly. That's not work vibes.
0: Exactly. She's getting worked on.
3: That sounds more like it to me, too.
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1: Yeah.
0: So, Takara Williams was hanging out with Shannon Sharp recently.
2: Yep.
0: For the Club Shay Shay podcast, and she was talking about first dates and how basically she doesn't think first dates should be dinner. She doesn't think alcohol should be involved. There's a whole thing. I want to see if Serena agrees with this or not. Female perspective, next.
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0: when it comes to a first date, ladies, should there be dinner? Alcohol? Should it be in the daytime? Nighttime? Under $50? What's the vibe with all of this? Comedian Takara Williams was on Club Shay Shay and spoke all about it.
1: I don't think first date should be dinner.
2: What a first date should be?
1: I think a first date should involve no alcohol, and it should be in the daytime. I'm not telling people how to date. This is my opinion. I think a first date should be inexpensive, under $50.
2: Under 50?
1: Yes. We used to meet up and get ice cream. We used to meet up, you know, it was our place, Jamba Juice. Before you know it, a whole hour went by, y'all had a great conversation, you finished your Jamba Juice, you feeling good. I like car dates. Ooh, put me in a car with some R&B, some 80s R&B. What? The Whispers? Or drive to the beach, open up the back of the car, get some Jersey Mike's, sit back there, eat your sandwich, talk, the sun, the beach.
0: I love some good Jersey
3: that
0: Mike's.
3: That sounds amazing.
0: Number 17.
3: I want to date her.
0: On Italian Parmesan and cheese or whatever that is. Oh my God. Do you agree with this? A cheap first date? I feel like in 2026, if you're a guy and you offer a cheap date, you're going to be judged.
4: I mean, I think she's onto something, but this is me just overthinking, but like going on a hike, like if I don't know this person, what if he pushes me off the mountain?
3: See, Serena, why do you think that way?
0: A man can find a way to kill you no matter what you do.
3: True.
4: But I do think like a date for coffee, like that could actually work. And this was a few months ago, but I had went to breakfast with a friend and there was this table next to me and they were on a first date. Like you could tell like they were getting to know each other and just like, I don't know. I was like, dang, like, I feel like there's no pressure because you just like meet them and then you're like, okay, like I'm going home now. Or
0: yeah,
4: like
0: you go along with your day.
4: Yes.
3: Serena, if your husband at the time was dating you, and he wanted to take you to Starbucks for a coffee, you would not fly with that if that was the first date. You would want a dinner. You want to be wine and dine.
4: The first place he took me, we had to be, like, patted down.
3: Where'd you guys go? Prison?
0: Prison.
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0: AI, I think, can be super dope when you use it for, I don't know, like, cool things. Like, things that actually help you, not to just, like, make pictures of Santa Claus. And Rudolph.
4: People need to stop making their flyers on ChatGPT.
0: I agree.
3: Yes.
0: Every flyer looks the same now on ChatGPT.
4: And the person doesn't look like you.
0: The darkest, most brutal truths in psychology, according to ChatGPT.
3: Oh.
0: I'm going to share them with you next.
3: I would want to stay in the car for this one.
0: Good. Please do.
6: New music.
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6: 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The

0: So ChatGPT was asked, what are the most brutal truths in psychology? And these were the answers. Your brain lies to you constantly. You are not a passive observer of reality. You are a narrator. Your brain invents stories that feel true, but are often built on cognitive biases, emotional residue, and past wounds. I agree with that. That's true. Yeah.
1: That is very true. Because if you're like, oh, they just disrespected me or whatever, like they did something that made you feel away, and this person's just like, oh, I didn't.
2: Yeah. Yeah.
3: Well, that's like the little angel and little devil, right? Like that's the little devil telling you.
0: Yeah, of course. That little devil. Number two, what you avoid controls you. Avoidance feels like relief in the short term. But every time you dodge discomfort, you strengthen fear, shame, procrastination, or resentment. Again, I feel that, very true.
3: I feel this about my taxes.
2: I mean, yeah. Same.
0: Number three, you are not who you think you are. You're who you practice being. Identity isn't fixed. It's a feedback loop of habits, roles, beliefs, and repeated stories. You shape who you are by what you do over and over, not by what you wish were true.
3: So,
1: yeah, I do see this.
3: Matt, like when you don't believe in energy, you're shaping yourself to think that.
0: That is true.
3: When you can actually think that, you'd be a better person.
2: Or when Nicasio thinks that he's a world-renowned DJ, when in truth, this is he's at the local bar, DJ for 25 people.
0: Why are you taking personal jabs at him?
2: Because he took a personal jab at me first.
1: I agree with this because I used to read this book called The Secret, and I swear it changed my whole life, my whole mindset, and it was about manifestation and energy and all that,
2: but that book was
1: ridiculous. It also, like, it would calm me, so if someone did say something that was rude or, like, I don't know, aggressive, I was able to ground myself and be like, I don't know what they're going through, but it was like a practice, you know what I mean?
3: Yeah.
0: Number four is interesting. It says, you're wired for emotion, but built to regulate it. Feeling your emotions is not enough.

0: mental health comes from being able to name, hold, and use your emotions, not be hijacked by them.
1: Oh, wow.
2: Yes.
1: Matt.
2: Not me. I'm good.
1: All
2: I'm mostly
1: this
2: regulated.
1: Traces right back to you. And I feel like if you want to change your life, you got to start with what you repeat.
0: So number five.
2: Thanks, sir.
0: We'll close it with this. You will suffer either way. So suffer for something worthwhile. It says there is no life without pain, but there is a difference between meaningless pain and meaningful sacrifice. Purpose doesn't remove suffering. It just gives it a reason.
1: Oh, my God.
0: That's good.
1: We're all suffering.
0: Like, that's a good one for, like, going to the gym and working out, yeah, and holding yourself motivated. Like,
1: for sure.
0: Oh, I don't want to do it. No. But then you're just going to stay this fat, like, slob.
2: You never regret
1: exactly
2: at
1: when
2: your
1: you
2: house.
1: Exactly.
0: You dude, when I was watching the Michael Jordan movie again, Air. Mm. If you guys haven't seen it, you should. Yeah. It's been out for a long time.
2: He's never in it, but it's a great movie.
0: It's so good. One of the main things that Phil Knight, the founder of Nike, talks about is running. He loves running. Running is his answer for everything. Mm-hmm. And Matt Damon's like, why do you always go for a run when you need an answer for everything? And what is it about running? And he's like, because for a run, running is not the actual accomplishment. Like, finishing the run is not the actual accomplishment. Starting the run is.
1: Yeah.
0: Because you always talk yourself out of it. You don't want to do it. But you have to do it.
1: One time, Serena told me that she went to the gym. She was in the car at the parking lot, and then she drove off because she didn't want to go to the gym.
3: I did.
0: Just runs the opposite of everything we just talked about.
1: That's okay.
0: Okay. Let's talk your life satisfaction. It could apparently be higher if you do this.
2: Next, the gym.
0: We'll share it with you next.
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17: I love alone time. Especially more so now than ever. And I feel like people have always thought I'm weird. Like, I love going out to just eat by myself.
18: Same.
17: And just be in my own little world.
18: Yeah.
17: And I saw this study that says if you can eat alone in a restaurant or sit alone in a movie theater, then your life satisfaction is likely much higher than most.
18: Oh, thank God.
17: Psychologists distinguish voluntary solitude from loneliness. Chosen alone time can be positive, while unwanted isolation is more likely to feel painful.
18: Mm-hmm.
17: Like, bro, I love going to grab a good bite to eat. Sometimes I literally want to sit in my car and just turn on Netflix and just sit there and eat. Or sometimes I'll like go into like a vibey coffee shop, and I don't drink coffee, but I'll get like a cool

0: tea or something like that and just sit there and scroll or come up with ideas for like my comedy stuff. I love alone time. Going to the gym by myself. Like I saw a couple last night. They were young, maybe like 18, 19 in front of me on the treadmill. And they were holding hands. They were both on a treadmill, but then that's holding so hands stupid. In the middle of it. Oh, come
1: on. That's annoying.
0: And then they got off. Stupid. And you know, you could turn your headphones from like noise cancellation and transparency. Yeah. So I turned it to transparency so I could hear. Just gonna be a nosy. And she's like, I just love you. Oh, I just love you. I love you so much. And then he's like, I love you too, baby.
2: Oh, they've been
0: baby.
2: Together like
0: and then
2: three
0: they started
2: months.
0: Going, and I'm like, get out of my way.
3: Seeing that is like, oh, they just got together. Yeah, I get it. Like, but Jesus, the gym, you might as well come take a with me.
0: Yeah. They probably do that. Have you seen the whole hand where you can face each other?
1: Oh my gosh.
0: But I don't know. Like, I feel like Serena, you probably like alone time now, but were you always like that? I feel like for you now it's just because you want to break from the kids.
3: Oh, she loves it. And her husband.
1: I used to do things alone a lot, like before I was married. I went to concerts by myself before.
0: Yeah, I love that.
1: And my husband, he always like tells stories or like where we, because we would run into each other a lot. He was like, yeah. And I would always ask her like, oh, who are you with? Oh, by myself. And he'd be like, oh.
2: I think that's the highest level of confidence if you're comfortable being by yourself.
0: Yes.
2: Bro. I have this weird fantasy that I'm Will Smith and I am Legend. Like, I saw that movie where he's the only person on the planet. Yeah. And low-key, I was kind of jealous of him. Like, what a great life.
0: Man, I feel like Matt hates life.
2: Yeah. Like, that's just saying. Sure. I love myself so much.
0: Oh. I love people. Like, I like the energy of people. But I'd love to be able to escape it and just be in my own world.
3: Bro, having a meal having a meal by yourself and then going to the mall and shopping by yourself. Oh my God.
0: Love it.
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10: Tell me about it.

0: Okay, so Jerome reached out because him and his wife are fighting about their son switching teachers.
1: Ooh.
0: Didn't even know this was a thing, dude. I want to know the reasoning why. Obviously, we all do. So let's have Serena read the DM that Jerome sent, and we'll discuss. It is listener therapy.
2: My wife and I can't come to an agreement on this. Our 11-year-old son wants to change teachers already. He says his teacher is way too strict, and they have no fun in the classroom, and she's just too mean. I actually talked to the school, and they're willing to try to move him. My wife is against this. She says that he just needs to deal with it and that some discipline would be good for him at school. Ooh. I had a horrible teacher once and it made me hate school for years. I don't want this to happen to him because he's usually an honor roll student. Plus, I think it's so early in the year that changing teachers wouldn't be that disruptive.
0: The line that's most annoying about what was sent was that the son said, "We have no fun in the classroom." You're not there for fun, bro. You're there for school. Mm-hmm. You're there to learn.
1: Yeah.
0: I get that you just wanted to be all puppies and YouTube, but that's not the world. That's not the world that we're in, man. If you're not going to discipline him at home, he's got to know some type of structure at school. Like, I keep the kid in the class, man. What is wrong with you? Why y'all letting kids run the world?
2: Yes, I just think it's way too soon to switch him out. And especially with my husband being a teacher now, I think I have so much more of an understanding of, like, what happens. And, like, kids, they, you know, this is a new routine. It's the beginning of the school year. So they are still getting used to this.
0: Let's talk to Matt, who I can guarantee is all about switching teachers.
3: You know me so well. I think if this kid is a good student, which he said he is, honor roll, then, you know, you got to trust your kid. And it is important to have a little bit of fun in classroom. To teach, you got to be able to have fun and be disciplined. That little, like, that sweet spot right there. And this is just going to ruin him like it did his dad for loving school.
2: We're being dramatic now.
3: I'm just saying it could.
0: It's going to ruin him.
3: And why would you want to derail
0: your
3: child?
0: You've never had one person in life say, well, like, go up to a homeless man on the street or unhoused, excuse me,
3: yeah,
0: and say, what happened? Miss Walters in fourth grade did this.
3: It can do it. It can do it.
0: Nicasio, would you like to add anything?
4: Nah, I just feel like I'm with the teacher. And also, Matt, you're
0: I'm with the teacher.
4: Oh, sorry, not the teacher, the mom. I'm with the mom.
3: Okay. Don't want to switch.
4: And also, I feel like, Matt, you're the type of person that, you know, will lay the red carpet in front of their kids everywhere they walk. Put flowers and everything, making sure everything's dandy for them so that way they don't get hurt and they don't step on something.
3: I mean, I'm trying to give my kids a good life, so yes.
4: Jesus.
3: Dandy.
4: We had a rough.
0: Let's talk to Andrea and see how she would handle the situation. Next.
5: This is Beyonce.
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8: 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This is Jack Harlow.

0: Your favorite subject in school?
1: That's tough, Mark. It's a tie between lunch and recess. What about you?
0: I'd probably say math.
1: Really?
0: Come on, Martine. Of course it's math. And the numbers don't lie. 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
12: Jay White, turn me up. Miami. That's all my scammers and my kid money.

0: All right, so if your son came home and told you, my teacher is not fun, I want to switch, would you allow this or not? Jerome and his wife are fighting about it because, yeah, their son, honor roll student, but he says that there's no fun in the classroom. His teacher's way too strict, and he doesn't like the environment. Yeah. Jerome is on his son's side. He's like, whatever you need, we should do that for you. And the wife says, what is wrong with you? No,
1: yes.
0: It's okay. He needs some discipline. Andrea, whose side are you on?
2: To be honest, I think on both sides because the dad... He already said that the child is already an honor roll, so I don't see why he can't get his own decision on that. He deserves it because he's been getting good grades. The mom, I feel like she has a good reason as well because they do need disciplines, and he's still young, but at the same time, you don't want him to get traumatized because how the mom had that experience, you don't want to pass that on to your child. I mean, when you get to middle school, high school, I think that's where you're like, no, you need some discipline. But elementary school, I think it'll be a good idea to change teachers.
1: I think I'm on the mom's side because it's still so early in the school year. And actually, so my son and his cousin are in the same grade right now. And his cousin, I guess, kind of had this experience where she was telling her mom, like, the teacher was really mean. And then I was asking my son. He had a completely different experience. But now she's fine. So I think it's just, I know you have to get used to people's personalities.
2: That too. I mean, my second son, he had a teacher where she was strict, even with us parents, and I feel like he backtracked, actually, instead of doing better. So I see why it wouldn't be okay to have a strict teacher right now, because I know my son will get eventually do better in school, but it's just he held back a little bit, you know, so I don't really like that. If I had the opportunity to change her when I knew I should have, I would have changed her.
0: Andrea, thank you so much for the call. Greatly appreciate you. Listener, no, we just did that. Tea time. Mm-hmm. Celebrity yes, gossip sir. Is coming up next on Tino Gochino Radio. And today we're talking about what?
1: Dr. Dre is getting dragged online all because of his thoughts on AI and music.
0: Ooh. All right. I want to hear what he had to say about it next.
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0: Celebrity gossip, man. People love it. So do we. But we do our own version. It's called Tea Time, where we spill the tea. Mm-hmm. And today we're spilling the tea on who and what, Serena?
1: So Dr. Dre, he is confirming that he's using AI to make music. And he said, I think the only people that see it as a threat are the people who are having trouble creating. And so a lot of people were upset by this. And they're like, oh, when's the last time Dre's made a beat that you've actually liked?
2: Oh, or,
1: you
2: know,
1: yeah. So, I mean,
2: it has been a long time since he's put out music. I'll give that person that.
0: But what's that got to do with AI?
2: He needs a chat.
1: I see it both ways because I don't love that AI is going to start, you know, like being in music. But also, it's such a big thing that you have to at least try to learn it and adapt to it.
0: I don't think people, not everyone, understands actual artificial intelligence. People are just thinking it's going to be fake singers and robots. He might not be using it like that. He might be telling the AI machine, hey, give me an 808 here, and then I want 2 cents here, and then da-da-da-da-da.
2: Yeah.
0: That is
3: shortcuts,
0: also
3: basically.
0: Artificial intelligence. It's about learning how to make it work for you. And the only people that will be affected are the singers and stuff like that. Like, obviously, sorry for you. They're like, I don't know what to tell you on that. But even, like, on the back end, there's companies that are making it possible so you know if it's an AI creation now. Mm-hmm. Like once the song plays, it'll say this is AI or AI assisted or whatever. But I don't think it's bad to a certain extent. It's just about what you use it for. You can use it in your day-to-day and make it helpful. If you have a workout plan you want to do and you go to your chat and you're like, hey, this is what I look like now. Upload a picture of yourself. Uh-huh. Where can I get my results? How can I get to these results within 6 months? And it'll map that whole thing out for
2: exactly
0: you.
2: That's exactly what I do.
0: It's a win.
1: I actually been using it like to give me a budget plan because I want to save money and pay off debt. So I've been using AI for that.
2: Why are people so mad at this? Like, because it's fake and all that stuff. It's like, man, we've been dealing with girls with fake boobs, fake lips, everything.
1: Gosh.
3: I mean, you haven't.
0: He's not wrong.
2: And we're okay with it. I love it.
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0: I had one of those moments last week that was just kind of like pinching myself. Like, wow, this is real. One of my favorite shows when I was a kid growing up, it was on ABC. It was Hanging with Mr. Cooper.
3: Oh, yeah.
0: Oh, my God. Legendary, man. I opened up for Mr. Cooper last Friday.
1: Dang.
0: And we had a cool conversation, man. I want to share with you next.
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0: One of my favorite shows when I was a kid was Hanging with Mr. Cooper, starring Mark Curry. It was great, man. It was the first show that Raven Simone was on after Cosby Show. Omar Gooding was on it. I mean, it was just, it was a great show. And it starred Mark Curry, legendary comedian. He came in. We did a full interview, which will drop in a day or so, and I can't wait for you guys to hear it. But we were just talking about a ton of different things, and he was telling me, you know, just his whole story. And I was telling him how I just got into comedy, and it's been about 2 years, and I'm loving it. And he's like, oh, so you're going to open tonight then, right? I was like, if you're serious.
1: I just call you bluff.
0: I'm like, I will be there.
2: Let's see what you got.
0: And so I showed up, and we got there at the same time. It was the first time I've ever seen a comedian walk into the showroom and meet the audience before the show.
3: Oh, that's pretty cool.
0: Yeah. As people were coming in, he was just walking up. Hey, what's up, man? He was in flip-flops and shorts. And just walking up. Yo, what's up, man? Good to see y'all. Thanks for coming out. And people were like, what? It's you. And he's like, yeah, let's take a picture, man. What's up? What's up? And then when we went to the green room after, I was like, bro, I'd never seen that before. Someone go up before? He's like, yeah, because now they're with me. I got it before the show even started. I said, but they were with you before. He's like, yeah, but this guaranteed it. Yeah. Now when I come out, they're like, that's my friend. Yeah. That's Mark. That's Coop.
2: Did you get more laughs that way? Sympathy laughs?
0: There's no sympathy needed, man. This man kills it, bro.
3: But also, if he has like a bad night, I'm not saying that he does, but I feel like when you make that connection with people, they're going to be like, oh, you know, but he's such a cool dude. I'm going to come again.
0: What was interesting, too, is he does two shows, and the first show, he's like, I don't know what I'm going to talk about. I was like, what do you mean? He's like, well, the first show, I always just go up and just do the whole thing off my head.
3: Figure out what happens.
0: He's like, one, that way it's different and just kind of keep me on my toes. And the second show, that's when I'll actually work on my material. Mm. And I was like, all right, we're going to see because that's crazy. And man, he did two different shows. I was just in shock. It was so good. He's so animated. It was so dope, bro. In the conversation, I didn't know. He opened up. He went on tour with Whitney Houston.
2: Wow.
0: Because artists back in the day used to do comedy and music before, like collabs.
1: Yeah.
0: He opened up for James Brown. He opened up for Richard Pryor. Oh. I mean, this man's been doing it for years. And when it was all said and done, he was just like, bro, he's like, anytime you want to do something or get some time, you let me know. And it was great, bro. I mean, the audiences were awesome. But it was one of those moments because I remember watching that show with my grandma as a kid. She used to let me watch it because it wasn't like a negative show.
2: He was a basketball coach, right?
0: No, he was he used to be a basketball player in the show, and then he got hurt or something, and so he became a teacher.
3: Oh, okay.
0: But he ends up being able to play with the Warriors again later. It's a dope show. My grandma used to let me watch it.
3: Uh-huh.
0: And it was just funny having a conversation after. And I'm like, man, Grammy would be tripping out. Like, yo, you're doing comedy and you're hanging with Mr. Cooper, literally. So it was dope, man. Shout out to Mark Curry. He actually has a Vegas residency that's going to kick off. He's going to, every time there's a Raiders home game, he'll be doing a show at the Orleans.
3: Shout out to
0: Mark Curry, man. This weekend, this Saturday, he's actually hosting the Michael Jackson birthday tribute show.
3: Oh, that's cool.
0: At the Orleans. Yeah. So it's going to be dope. Shout out to Mark Curry, man. He's killing it. There are apparently a ton of words that not just Serena, but all of us have been pronouncing wrong.
2: Mostly Serena.
0: We'll share them with you next.
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19: 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I mean, how do you say it?
18: I know I say it wrong. Givenchy. Is that what you said?
19: That's not it.
16: Givenchy.
11: I've never even heard of that brand.
19: I guess you're supposed to pronounce it with a Z. According to this, it's Z-H-E-E-V-O-N-S-H-E-E. Givenchy. Oh, you have Givenchy? What's 2 Chainz say on that one song? Givenchy. God bless you.
16: He said it like that.
19: Some of these, how are y'all saying these? IKEA. Oh, hold on. I've been saying it wrong?
16: Yeah.
19: This says it's IKEA. IKEA.
18: Oh,
16: and maybe in Sweden.
19: If I walk in and they say, hi, welcome to IKEA, I'm not going to say something different.
16: You should correct me.
19: No, it's actually IKEA.
18: IKEA sounds better.
19: What about, let's go to another luxury brand, H-E-R-M-E-S.
18: Hermes.
11: I can't afford them.
19: It's Hermes. A-I-R.
11: Hermes.
19: That's how you should pronounce it. A lot of people, I mean, this is one of the most common ones I think that everyone messes

0: up. Everyone says, oh, do you got a Porsche? He has a Porsche, but it's Porsche.
1: Yeah.
2: Yeah, I knew Porsche.
0: A lot of people don't say that, though.
1: No.
0: You know what's funny? I'm going to learn this one right now. I've wanted to order one. This is stupid. This just shows how we're all insecure, though. I've wanted to order one of these for years, and I've never ordered it because I never wanted to pronounce it wrong.
3: Oh, gosh.
0: And I'm now learning today.
2: ChatGPT?
0: A-C-A-I. It's acai.
1: Oh, acai.
0: I never acai. Knew if it was a cable, a kaya.
3: I feel like people know what you're talking about, though. They're like, yeah, I got you.
0: I know, but I don't want that. They always look so good and delicious.
2: They
0: and
2: do. Good. It's like eating ice cream.
0: Oh, but healthy. God. Yeah. Oh, I remember. We'll close it on this one. This actually annoys me. We had a personal experience with this. Amber Rose came by the station, and one of her favorite champagnes is this one, Moet, right?
1: She corrected you up.
0: But when she came in, and the interview was like, here you go, Amber, we got you a bottle of Moet. She went, oh, you mean Moet?
2: You would think that's happening.
0: Like, whatever, do you know how much I paid for this bottle, and you want to correct me?
2: Well, what is it?
0: No, on here, this says Moet.
2: Oh, all right.
0: But the little dots over the E, I think, are why you're supposed to say Moet.
3: I thought it was Moet.
1: Shut up, sir.
3: I like champagne.
0: You're a mimosa drinker. Yeah. You tell me, how do you say it?
3: I say Moet. Well, I don't drink that one.
4: She drinks the Kirkland brand.
1: Yeah, she drinks the something farms.
0: Apple cider, sparkling.
3: Kirkland's cheap.
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1: So think about this for a second. 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
2: Oh.
1: What is that one thing? 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

0: We tend to hold weird self-guilt when we do things for ourselves. Mm-hmm. I don't know why, but it's just a thing. Serena's got something that she did recently that made her feel some type of way about herself.
1: Yes.
0: Go ahead, vent. What happened?
1: So I just started paying for extended day for my son for school, and I was trying to read a book. Like, I was really locked in this book. And I was like, well, since I'm paying for this, like, it's not bad if I just leave him there, right, while I just read my book at home in peace. And that's what I did. So I left him at extended day.
2: Oh, my
0: God. But you're paying for it, so why?
1: I know, but I just felt guilty because it's like, I could have picked him up. Like, I was already off work, and I'm like, I could get him.
2: And you chose the book over your son.
1: No, I did.
0: You chose quality time for yourself. We're like iPhones. And your iPhone, you know, when you get about 10%, it starts glitching and apps get all messy and stuff.
3: Yeah.
0: That's you in life. You have to recharge yourself. And if reading a book gives you that fuel, makes you feel good, then read your book.
1: It does make me happy. And I also asked, like, my book club chat, like, does this make me a bad mom? And they were all for it. So I'll leave him there.
3: What did your husband say, or have you not told your husband?
1: I don't know if I told him, actually.
0: Damn. How long have you been a single mom?
2: Don't tell him nothing.
1: But then I felt better because when I went to go get my son, he was like, I had so much fun in my home.
3: Oh, that's good.
1: He's
3: bored at home.
0: That's a win-win. He's having fun. He's doing his thing. It gives him a little independence, too, in a sense.
1: Mm-hmm. Yeah.
0: And then you get to have your own quality time and read the book. Win-win.
2: But that just tells me, like, what else do you want to put to the side for the book? Like, it's just like...
1: It was a great book.
2: Because your son is your priority. That's who you're living for right now. So if you're willing to put that away for a book, I'm kind of questioning
1: but
2: like your...
1: But it's better that he was having fun instead of him being at home and me ignoring him reading a book.
2: Well, that was just the luck of the draw. What if he was getting punched in the stomach? Like, you know what I mean? Continuously.
1: Oh, gosh.
2: You never know.
3: She pays a lot for daycare. I doubt she's at that kind of school.
0: Nicasio works for CPS all of a sudden. Let's talk to Sonia. We'll see what she does to cause some self-guilt next.
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0: sometimes we do things for ourselves, and then on retrospect, you feel a little guilty.
1: Yes.
0: For Serena, it was paying for extra childcare. That way she could have some alone time to read a book.
1: Oh, yes.
0: All right. Mm-hmm. All right. Let's talk to Sonia. What was it for you?
2: Well, my husband works a lot, so he's gone for about a week and a half, and we decided to take weekend getaways, just me and him. We go somewhere local, somewhere small, and we just send the kids to grandma. And sometimes we do wish we can take them, but honestly, we just need some alone time, and we take them to the big vacations anyways.
0: Exactly. Quality time, again, in these relationships. And so it's one of the most important things. I feel like that's why so many people end up cheating on each other, is because they don't put any focus into their partner. It's just the partner becomes a roommate, and then their needs are being met. So then they go elsewhere to try and meet the needs, but then still keep everything normal at home. It's so weird.
3: That's
0: so
3: right.
0: that quality time, I think, is beneficial.
2: Correct. And as much as I want them in the lazy river with me,
4: I know you got to hold a beer. You don't want to hold no kids, right?
2: Yes.
0: Sonia, thank you so much for listening and for being a part of the show today. I appreciate you. Coming up next, we are talking teachers. Did you know that there are 15 states where teachers can still spank their kids as punishment?
1: Yeah,
0: let's talk all about it next.
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0: kind of crazy, maybe, or I don't know, is this needed? There are teachers in 15 states that can still legally spank children as punishment.
1: That's awesome.
2: That's crazy.
0: Uh-huh. It says that, I guess, according to this NPR analysis that was just recently published, there's 15 states that still allow it. And corporal punishment can include paddling, spanking, or other physical punishment administered to a student for disciplinary purposes. Jesus. There is currently no federal law banning the practice in public schools. Mm. And a lot of people are like, oh my God, I can't believe this is a thing. Mm-hmm. They don't just do it to do it. You have to sign a consent form. Yeah. They give it to the parents and they say, look, if your kid messes up, then we have the right to do that. I know this because I was paddled.
3: So your mom signed that?
0: Hell yeah, my grandma did.
2: Wow.
0: That's awesome. She's like, listen, if you're, I raise you the way I raise you, and my grandma never hit me. Yeah. She's like, so I'm trusting you to be on your best behavior, and if you do something that makes them think it's worthy of them paddling you, then you deserve that because you should not be acting like that.
2: I don't know.
0: It happened one time, and I never did. That hurt. I'm telling you right now.
2: Why did you get paddled?
0: Yeah. They hit me three times, but same spot. And so by the time you do it, it's just like that third hit's just like.
3: What was your infraction? What did you do?
0: I don't even remember, man. I mean, it was elementary. Yeah, I was like sixth grade.
2: But
0: I had to admit, I was like a class clown. I like making people laugh and do whatever. We're not saying beat them every day, but if something happens, how do they know that they shouldn't do it just because you said the word no?
2: Well, I'd rather like the teacher tell me what my son did and I decide like what the punishment is.
3: Yeah, you don't want a stranger hitting your kid.
2: Yeah.
1: And what, when your son comes home, you're not going to give him a spanking because you're not going to be that mad at him as a teacher was. You know what I'm saying?
2: But that's like why that teacher shouldn't spank my kid.
3: Yeah, then you're doing out of emotion. You got
1: to
3: wait.
1: I will talk to my son and say, listen, this is what's going to happen if you act up. And then if he decides to act up, that was on him. He made that choice. And so that he gets the consequences.
2: Wow, parents of the year.
1: Well, someone needs to teach you two.
3: Teach us what?
0: Serena, if things are that great, you wouldn't be paying for extra school time for your kid to be away. Let's move on.
2: Don't shame me.
0: I'm dropping pins, baby.
3: You're just on her side about it.
2: You said I needed some me time.
0: You do. Because if kids can be that annoying and that bad, then you need to decompress.
2: He's not annoying.
0: But the other one. What about the other one?
2: She's great.
0: Apparently, if you can do this, you are in the top 1% of humans on Earth. We'll tell you what this is next.
4: 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The beat.
5: Sorry. No.

0: All right, so if you can do any of these, you are in the 1% or the top 1% of humans on Earth. Number one, sleep 8 hours a night consistently for a month.
1: Oh, I'm jealous.
0: There's no way.
2: What life do you have?
0: Yeah, every night you're just getting the perfect amount of sleep.
1: That sounds amazing.
3: That's without kids.
0: If that's the case, I mean, like, you're not lifing, though, right?
4: Yeah.
0: Like, every night to get the same, like, that's crazy.
1: I mean, I wish I could do it, but yeah, there's no way.
0: Read 30 books in a year?
1: I haven't done that yet. But I might be on track this year.
0: I was going to ask you, how many have you read so far?
1: I think I'm at 13.
2: Oh, okay. You're a slow reader.
3: You're a little behind pace then.
0: I mean, yeah, Jesus. But it's already almost September.
1: Well, it's because I started like kind of late. There was a couple months I missed, but like I'm back on track.
3: Read some short ones, then I'll get you ahead.
2: Short books?
0: Yeah. Walk 20,000 steps in a day and still feel fine. What are you supposed to walk a day? 10,000?
1: Yeah.
2: 10,000. But if you're at like a theme park, you'll probably get that 20.
3: That's easy work. By noon, you get 20,000.
0: Hang from a bar for 2 full minutes. Our producer, Matt, can hang out at a bar.
3: Yes, yeah, for longer than 2 minutes.
2: Some people can't do that. They get paid to do that if they meet that 2 minute.
0: What are you talking about? Like holding the bar?
2: Mm-hmm. Like, there's like a...
0: That's a competition?
2: Yeah. Like, if you go to the mall... Like
3: that's army recruitment.
2: I know, but they have like a thing there to where if you hang,
3: give you $100 if you can hang for 2 minutes.
2: Some people say you can't even hang for a minute.
1: I don't think I could.
0: Why is it so tough to hang?
2: I don't know, because your weight like just holds on and
3: your grip gets tired. Grip, yeah, I guess. I don't know.
2: It's weak.
0: It says a lot of people, majority of people, cannot type 100 words a minute.
1: I don't know how fast I could type.
0: Who even counts that at this point?
3: I know.
0: Do 75 push-ups in a row. Serena, you're up to what, 4 now?
1: 3.
2: Oh, nice. Nice. Last
3: week.
0: Ooh. We should do this, actually. Balance on one leg for a full 60 seconds. Let's do it as a competition. You down?
1: Okay. Sure.
0: All right, we're going to see if we can balance for 60 seconds next.
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9: The Beat. All right, y'all. Cino, Cochino. Oh, we're all supposed to say radio on three. Go.
10: Radio.
9: Oh, man, look at us. That's how you do it. Oh, man. Okay, so I saw this thing that said the top 1% of people, of humans, can stand on one leg for 60 seconds. So right. That means 99% of you can't do it.
11: That's crazy. Okay.
12: So you can't drop a foot to touch down. You're out.
9: Yeah, in my mind, this seems easy. I don't know why. Maybe that's just arrogance, but I feel like it should be very easy to stand on one foot.
13: Hang on. I got to get my 60 timer seconds. Out for
11: you're doing the timer? Okay.
9: All right, so we're all going to time it, and we're going to see who can maintain. We also, if that's the case, then we need to take 10 seconds to talk about things, too, because we're not just going to stand here in silence.
14: So now we're doing two things.
9: Talk
14: so,
9: yeah. So think of,
11: half percent.
9: Think of whatever you want to talk about. Are we ready?
15: Yeah.
12: 3, 2, 1, go.
9: Okay. I'll start. So, guys, listen. I have a show coming up in Bellflower, California.
14: Bellflower.
9: And if you guys come out, and if you're listening to this in Atlantic City right now, I know you're like, what?
12: Catch a flight.
9: Not going to be there. But if you do go, then your tickets are get you qualified for a 4-pack of tickets for Disney, and we'll pick a winner at the show.
14: Oh, my God.
9: So throwing that out there, TinoCochino.com. Serena, go ahead.
13: I just realized I'm standing on my non-dominant leg. I'm like, this was a bad idea.
9: She's shaking. But I mean, you haven't failed yet.
13: I haven't. But I just read a book called Alchemized, and I cried. It was so like,
9: ugh. She's going. She looks like the things in front of the car lot.
13: I don't know why I did this on the wrong leg.
14: You got a big flat foot. It should be easy.
12: Are you standing on the bigger foot? Your feet are two different sizes.
13: No, this is a smaller foot.
9: Wow, you're still going.
14: I feel it in my hip a little bit. Like, I don't feel it in my feet.
13: Okay, we made it.
14: My hip is
12: that
14: like,
12: was a minute?
10: Yeah.
9: There we all did it. Wow. We're all special. I don't know about you guys,
14: yeah,
9: but
14: I know.
12: I pulled a muscle.
9: We did it.
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1: All right, man, the time has arrived for you to become a winner, man. We're going to get you hooked up, but you have to play the game. And the game is, are you smarter than Nicasio? So pay attention. This is going to be your question today.
2: Which celebrity was a very fast competitive swimmer and his coach even said that he was good enough to try out for the Olympics? Is it A, Tom Brady, B, Shohei Ohtani, or C, Kevin Hart?
1: We have Terene on the line. She's excited. She's ready to play. Mm-hmm. And so are we. Next.
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0: trust me. Are you smarter than Nicasio? Woo! Taranay thinks that she is. How you doing today?
1: I'm doing good. How are you?
0: I have no complaints. I'm ready to play this game with you because I know you're going to win. It's really easy. Nicasio is going to give you a question. You'll get 3 multiple choice answers. Pick the right one and we'll scream and shout, okay?
1: Okay.
2: Which celebrity was a very fast competitive swimmer and his coach even said that he was good enough to try out for the Olympics? Is it A, Tom Brady, B, Shohei Ohtani, or C, Kevin Hart?
1: Tom Brady.
2: No.
0: Oh. It's all right. You get another guess. Your options are
2: B, Shohei Ohtani, or C, Kevin Hart?
1: B.
2: B, Shohei
0: Ohtani.
2: Oh my God.
0: Ah, so dude, podcasts, man. There's so many of them. Yeah. We got a lot. I want to talk about them with you next so we can get them streams up and give you some entertainment on your drive to wherever. 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
3: Jay White, turn me up. Miami. That's for all my scammers and my kid money.

0: that's going to be Is Anyone Listening, man. I talk to comedians, actors, musicians, everybody that's just, you know what I'm saying, doing their thing and just that have experienced highs and lows and peaks and valleys and how they got through negative times. And they're just fun combos, man. Not too long, about half an hour. It's a vibe. So if you want to stream that, Tino Cochino Is Anyone Listening. I got a dating podcast that I'm super excited about because it's not positive dating. It's literally the worst dating horror stories that you have ever heard of in your life. Things that when you hear it, you're like, wow, how is this the dating pool in 2026? And this week, we're talking about something cool. Basically, the 40 different dating options that aren't offensive. Because I'm trying to help y'all out, man. Yeah, there's 40.
1: Well, that's a lot.
0: Breaking down the whole list. So that's really cool. If you want to stream it, that's called Laugh and Love. Again, wherever you stream your favorite podcast. And lastly, this show that we do. It's a daily podcast that drops. Mm-hmm. And it's literally just everything that we talk about, everything that you hear on the radio, but in a condensed form for you to take for your listening pleasure, whatever. Right.
1: No music.
0: I feel like when I talk about these, I sound like an infomercial. Jump in, guys. Give me something. You're a part of The Daily Show.
2: 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Like, oh, like I just caught up. And then they'll tell us about, like, I don't know, something that happened like from like a few weeks ago. But I mean, that's so cool,
1: yeah,
2: though.
1: You can get the whole show in about 28, 30 minutes. So you don't have to sit through the music, commercials,
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1: kind of stuff.
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1: going to
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0: Tea time. Mm-hmm. Celebrity Gossip is coming up next on Tino Cochino Radio. And today we're talking about what?
2: Dr. Dre is getting dragged online all because of his thoughts on AI in music.
0: Ooh. All right. Let's see what he had to say about it next.
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7: You will never heard nothing like this.

0: celebrity gossip, man. People love it. So do we. But we do our own version. It's called Tea Time, where we spill the tea. Mm-hmm. And today we're spilling the tea on who and what, Serena?
1: So Dr. Dre, he is...

0: confirming that he's using AI to make music. And he said, I think the only people that see it as a threat are the people who are having trouble creating. And so a lot of people were upset by this. And they're like, oh, when's the last time Dre's made a beat that you've actually liked?
1: I mean,
2: it has been a long time since he's put out music. I'll give that person that.
3: But what's that got to do with AI?
2: He needs a
0: I see it both ways, because I don't love that AI is going to start, you know, like being in music. But also, it's such a big thing that you have to at least try to learn it and adapt to it.
3: I don't think people, not everyone, understands actual artificial intelligence. People are just thinking it's going to be fake singers and robots. He might not be using it like that. He might be telling the AI machine, hey, give me an 808 here, and then I want 2 cents here, and then da-da-da-da-da.
2: Yeah. Mm-hmm.
3: That is
4: shortcuts,
3: also
4: basically.
3: Artificial intelligence. It's about learning how to make it work for you. Mm-hmm. The only people that will be affected are the singers and stuff like that. Like, obviously, sorry for you. They're like, I don't know what to tell you on that. But even like on the back end, there's companies that are making it possible so you know if it's an AI creation now. Mm-hmm. Like once the song plays, it'll say this is AI or AI assisted or whatever. But I don't think it's bad to a certain extent. It's just about what you use it for. You can use it in your day-to-day and make it helpful. If you have a workout plan you want to do and you go to your chat and you're like, hey, this is what I look like now. Upload a picture of yourself. Uh-huh. Where can I get my results? How can I get to these results within 6 months? And it'll map that whole thing out for
2: exactly
3: you.
2: That's exactly what I do.
3: Mm-hmm. It's a win.
0: I actually been using it like to give me a budget plan because I want to save money and pay off debt. So I've been using AI for that.
2: Why are people so mad at this? Like, because it's fake and all that stuff. It's like, man, we've been dealing with girls with fake boobs, fake lips, everything.
0: Oh, gosh.
4: I mean, you haven't.
3: He's not wrong.
2: And we're okay with it. I love it.
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3: I had one of those moments last week that was just kind of like pinching myself. Like, wow, this is real. One of my favorite shows when I was a kid growing up, it was on ABC. It was Hanging with Mr. Cooper.
4: Oh, yeah.
3: Oh, my God. Legendary, man. I opened up for Mr. Cooper last Friday.
0: Dang.
3: And we had a cool conversation, man. I want to share with you next.
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0: One of my favorite shows when I was a kid was Hanging with Mr. Cooper, starring Mark Curry. It was great, man. It was the first show that Raven Simone was on after Cosby Show. Omar Gooding was on it. I mean, it was a great show. And it starred Mark Curry, legendary comedian. He came in. We did a full interview, which will drop in a day or so, and I can't wait for you guys to hear it. But we were just talking about a ton of different things, and he was telling me, you know, just his whole story. And I was telling him how I just got into comedy, and it's been about 2 years, and I'm loving it. And he's like, oh, so you're going to open tonight then, right? I was like, if you're serious.
1: I was calling you bluff.
0: I'm like, I will be there.
2: Let's see what you got.
0: And so I showed up, and we got there at the same time. It was the first time I've ever seen a comedian walk into the showroom and meet the audience before the show.
3: Oh, that's pretty cool.
0: Yeah. As people were coming in, he was just walking up. Hey, what's up, man? He was in flip flops and shorts and just walking up. Yo, what's up, man? Good to see y'all. Thanks for coming out. And people were like, what? It's you. And you know, he's like, yeah, let's take a picture, man. What's up? What's up? And then when we went to the green room after, I was like, bro, I'd never seen that before. Someone go up before? He's like, yeah, because now they're with me. I got it before the show even started. I said, but they were with you before. He's like, yeah, but this guaranteed it. It was so good. He's so animated. It was so dope, bro. In the conversation, I didn't know. He opened up. He went on tour with Whitney Houston.
2: Wow.
0: Because artists back in the day used to do comedy and music before, like collabs.
1: Yeah.
0: He opened up for James Brown. He opened up for Richard Pryor.
2: Oh.
0: I mean, this man's been doing it for years. And when it was all said and done, he was just like, bro, he's like, anytime you want to do something, get some time, you let me know. It was just funny having a conversation after. And I'm like, man, Grammy would be tripping out. Like, yo, you're doing comedy and you're hanging with Mr. Cooper, literally. So it was dope, man. Shout out to Mark Curry. He actually has a Vegas residency that's going to kick off. He's going to, every time there's a Raiders home game, he'll be doing a show at the Orleans.
3: Shout out to
0: Mark Curry, man. This weekend, this Saturday, he's actually hosting the Michael Jackson birthday tribute show.
3: Oh, that's cool.
0: At the Orleans. Yeah, nice. So it's going to be dope. Shout out to Mark Curry, man. He's killing it. There are apparently a ton of words that not just Serena, but all of us have been pronouncing wrong.
1: we'll
0: share them with you next.
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7: There are apparently a ton of words that you've just been pronouncing wrong your entire life.
8: Crazy.
3: Okay.
7: Let's start with G-I-V-E-N-C-H-Y. The brand is what a lot of people say. I mean, how do you say it?
3: I know I say it wrong. Givenchy. Is that what you said?
7: That's not it.
8: Givenchy.
9: I've never even heard of that brand.
7: I guess you're supposed to pronounce it with a Z, according to this. It's Z-H-E-E-V-O-N-S-H-E-E. Givenchy. You have Givenchy? What's 2 Chainz say on that one song? Givenchy. God bless him.
8: He said it like that.
7: Some of these, how are y'all saying these? IKEA. Oh, hold on. I've been saying it wrong?
8: Yeah.
7: This says it's IKEA. IKEA.
8: IKEA.
3: IKEA.
9: And maybe in Sweden.
7: If I walk in and they say, hi, welcome to IKEA, I'm not going to say something different.
9: You should correct that.
7: No, it's actually IKEA.
3: IKEA sounds better.
7: You know what's funny? I'm going to learn this one right now. I've wanted to order one. This is stupid. This just shows how we're all insecure, though. I've wanted to order one of these for years, and I've never ordered it because I never wanted to pronounce it wrong.
3: Oh, gosh.
7: And I'm now learning today.
9: ChatGPT?
7: A-C-A-I. It's acai.
8: Oh, acai.
7: I never knew if it was a cable, a kaya.
3: I feel like people know what you're talking about, though. They're like, yeah, I got you.
7: I know, but I don't want that. They always look so good and delicious.
3: They
7: and
3: do.
9: They are good. It's like eating ice cream.
7: Oh,
8: but healthy.
7: God. We'll close it on this one. This actually annoys me. We had a personal experience with this. Amber Rose came by the station, and one of her favorite champagnes is this one. Moët. Right?
8: She cracked you up.
7: But when she came in, and the interview was like, here you go, Amber. We got you a bottle of Moët. She went, oh, you mean Moët?
9: You would think that's happening.
7: Like, whatever. You know how much I paid for this bottle, and you want to correct me?
9: Well, what is it?
7: No, on here, this says Moët.
9: Oh, all right.
7: But the little dots over the E, I think, are why you're supposed to say Moët.
3: I thought it was Moët.
8: Oh, shut up, sir.
3: I like champagne.
7: You're a mimosa drinker. Yeah. You tell me, how do you say it?
3: I say well, I don't drink that one.
9: Kirkland brand.
8: Yeah, she drinks the something farms.
7: Apple cider, sparkling.
3: Kirkland's cheap.
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I'm R-Dub, host of Sunday Night Slow Jams, with a special invitation to join me this Sunday night. 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
1: 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Miami. That's for all my scammers and my kid money.

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1: I'd probably say math.
0: Really?
1: 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And the numbers don't lie. 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

0: 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It's a tie between lunch and recess. What about you?
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